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1: Identify.
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Spain, Sweden, Switzerland, Susia, Turkey, USA, Uzbekistan, Uruguay, Ivory Coast. Let's play football.

sure. 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I've got who's it's and what's it's galore. You want thingamabobs? I got 20.

Sweden, Switzerland, Susia, Turkey, USA, Uzbekistan, Uruguay, Ivory Coast. Let's play football.

파이팅입니다. Let's kill this love. Yeah, yeah, yeah, yeah, yeah. 94.8 DJ FM, the ultimate youngsters radio.

drive to the top. I've been out of shape, thinking out the box. I'm an astronaut. I blasted off the planet, rock that cause catastrophe, and it matters more because I had it. Now I had, I thought about wreaking havoc on an opposition. Kind of shocking, they want a static with precision. I'm automatic quarterback. I ain't talking second packet. Pack it up on.